let's get the party started. See you at the bar, you was hardly talking. That's when I knew that your heart was scarring. Friends to lovers need a part to star in. Like, wait, babe, let me

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You only live once. 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

0: 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It's and mix.
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0: 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I feel so good. I feel right, the music sounds better with you. Love night, bring us back together.
1: Vous écoutez Millennium à Lannion,
2: à Lannion,
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